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1: Hello.

The National Weather Service in Raleigh has issued a severe thunderstorm warning for South Central Warren County, Nash County, Northwestern Edgecombe County, Northeastern Wilson County, Northeastern Franklin County, until 9 p.m. At 8:16 p.m., severe thunderstorms were located along a line extending from 11 miles south of Littleton to 9 miles east of Lewisburg, moving southeast at 25 miles per hour. Hazard, 60 miles per hour wind gusts. Source, radar indicated. Impact, expects damage to roofs, siding, and trees. Locations impacted include Rocky Mount, Nashville, Lewisburg, Wilson, Elm City, Dorchester, Red Oak, Sharpsburg, Spring Hope, and Castalia. This includes Interstate 95 between mile markers 145 and 127. For your protection, move to an interior room on the lowest floor of a building. Wind damage with these storms may occur before any rain or lightning. Do not wait for the sound of thunder before taking cover. Repeating, a severe thunderstorm warning has been issued until 9 p.m. for the following counties in North Carolina: Edgecombe, Franklin, Nash, Warren, and Wilson.

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The National Weather Service in Raleigh has issued a severe thunderstorm warning for northeastern Wayne County, Nash County, southwestern Edgecombe County, northeastern Wake County, Wilson County, northeastern Johnston County, Franklin County, until 9:45 p.m. At 8:53 p.m., severe thunderstorms were located along a line extending from near Lewisburg to 10 miles east of Buntu near Nashville to 8 miles northwest of Bruce, moving south at 20 miles per hour. Hazard, 60 miles per hour wind gusts and penny-size hail. Source, radar indicated. Impact, expect damage to roofs, siding, and trees. Locations impacted include Rocky Mount, Nashville, Lewisburg, Wilson, Wake Forest, Zebulon, Elm City, Fremont, Dorchester, and Bailey. This includes the following highways: Interstate 95 between mile markers 141 and 116. North Carolina Highway 264 between mile markers 20 and 56. For your protection, move to an interior room on the lowest floor of a building. Frequent cloud-to-ground lightning is occurring with these storms. Move indoors immediately. Lightning is one of nature's leading killers. Remember, if you can hear thunder, you are close enough to be struck by lightning. Torrential rainfall is occurring with these storms and may lead to flash flooding. Do not drive your vehicle through flooded roadways. Repeating, a severe thunderstorm warning has been issued until 9:45 p.m. for the following counties in North Carolina: Edgecombe, Franklin, Johnston, Nash, Wake, Wayne, and Wilson.

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0: The National Weather Service in Raleigh has issued a flash flood warning for Edgecombe County, southwestern Halifax County, northern Nash County, until 12:15 a.m. At 9:13 p.m., Doppler radar indicated thunderstorms producing heavy rain across the warned area. Between 2 and 3 inches of rain have fallen. Additional rainfall amounts of 1 to 2 inches are possible in the warned area. Flash flooding is ongoing or expected to begin shortly. Hazard: flash flooding caused by thunderstorms. Source: radar indicated. Impact: flash flooding of small creeks and streams, urban areas, highways, streets, and underpasses, as well as other poor drainage and low-lying areas. Some locations that will experience flash flooding include Rocky Mount, Tarboro, Nashville, Dorchester, Red Oak, Princeville, Whitakers, Kenita, Castalia, Speed, Leggett, Brattleboro, Kingsboro, Glenview, and Irvington. This includes the following frequently flooded locations: Tanner Road at Compass Creek, Ethridge Farm Road near Fishing Creek, Bethlehem Church Road at Maple Swamp, Bats Chapel Road and United States Highway 258, Cushion Farm Road near Deep Creek, low-lying areas on Dickens Road and Low Ground Road near Fishing Creek. Turn around, don't drown when encountering flooded roads. Most flood deaths occur in vehicles. Repeating, a flash flood warning has been issued until 12:15 a.m. Saturday for the following counties in North Carolina: Edgecombe, Halifax, and Nash.
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chance of showers and thunderstorms this evening, otherwise partly cloudy overnight, low 75 tomorrow. Maybe a shower thunderstorm in the afternoon, otherwise mostly sunny. Continued hot, temperatures near 98. Heat index as high as 106.

0: be quick time, man. 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
1: Let's go to the beach.
0: Come on, man.
1: Let's go to the
0: beach. Hey, what you want, vodka? You want gin? What you want? What you want? What you
1: want?
0: I tell you what, I tell you, all my friends in here, man, I'm about ready to get down now.
2: So, Ashby's a tequila man. Let's get him.
0: Is that what he is? Come on now.
2: Let's do some shots. Let's do some shots.
0: Yeah, I got to mix sometimes. I got to mix a little something with that stuff. You know what? I'll tell you something else. You got to make sure you eat something now. Make sure you eat something. Otherwise, you're going to pay for it in the morning.
2: Here, so we should be okay.
0: Oh, okay. Well, I tell you what now. Well, hey, some of my other friends finally got here, man. Okay, the party's about to get started. Hey, what's up, man? How you doing?
3: Hi, y'all. Hey.
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0: dust off the denim, tease up that hair, and get ready to go back to the 80s. 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

0: Dust off the denim, tease up that hair, and get ready to go back to the 80s. 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

Central Wilson County, Northern Johnston County, Southern Durham County, Central Franklin County, until 4 p.m. At 3:13 p.m., severe thunderstorms were located along a line extending from near Durham to near Bunn, moving southeast at 35 miles per hour. Hazard, 60 miles per hour wind gusts and nickel-size hail. Source, radar indicated. Impact, expect damage to roofs, siding, and trees. Locations impacted include Raleigh, Durham, Cary, Lewisburg, Wilson, Wake Forest, Garner, Fuquay Varina, Clayton, and Zebulon. This includes the following highways: Interstate 95 between mile markers 127 and 116. Interstate 85 between mile markers 172 and 183. Interstate 40 between mile markers 276 and 312. Interstate 440 between mile markers 1 and 16. Interstate 540 between mile markers 0 and 24. United States 1 between mile markers 94 and 101. North Carolina Highway 264 between mile markers 20 and 53. The Durham Freeway between mile markers 2 and 17. For your protection, move to an interior room on the lowest floor of a building. Repeating, a severe thunderstorm warning has been issued until 4 p.m. for the following counties in North Carolina: Durham, Franklin, Grahamville, Johnston, Nash, Wake, and Wilson.

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I was willing to wait a lifetime, baby, until I met the one. Lying here next to you, I know my search is done.

The National Weather Service in Raleigh has issued a severe thunderstorm warning for southern Edgecombe County, northeastern Wilson County, until 4 p.m. At 3:24 p.m., a severe thunderstorm was located 9 miles southwest of Tarboro, moving southeast at 15 miles per hour. Hazard, 60 miles per hour wind gusts and penny-size hail. Source, radar indicated. Impact, expect damage to roofs, siding, and trees. Locations impacted include Tarboro, Princeville, Pine Tops, McLeesfield, Kenita, Wilbanks, and Kingsboro. Straight line winds can blow down trees, power lines, and damage mobile homes and other buildings. Seek shelter in a sturdy structure until the storm has passed. Stay away from windows as flying debris generated by damaging winds can be deadly. Repeating, a severe thunderstorm warning has been issued until 4 p.m. for the following counties in North Carolina, Edgecombe, and Wilson.

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The National Weather Service in Raleigh has issued a severe thunderstorm warning for north central Wayne County, southwestern Nash County, east central Wake County, Wilson County, central Johnston County, south central Franklin County until 5 p.m. At 3:53 p.m., severe thunderstorms were located along a line extending from 6 miles southeast of Bunn to 6 miles southwest of Zebulon, moving southeast at 25 miles per hour. Hazard, 60 miles per hour wind gusts and penny-size hail. Source, radar indicated. Impact, expect damage to roofs, siding, and trees. Locations impacted include Smithfield, Wilson, Garner, Clayton, Zebulon, Elm City, Fremont, Bailey, Knightdale, and Mikeville. This includes the following highways: Interstate 95 between mile markers 127 and 90, Interstate 40 near mile marker 304, North Carolina Highway 264 between mile markers 20 and 55. Straight line winds can blow down trees, power lines, and damage mobile homes and other buildings. Seek shelter in a sturdy structure until the storm has passed. Stay away from windows as flying debris generated by damaging winds can be deadly. Repeating, a severe thunderstorm warning has been issued until 5 p.m. for the following counties in North Carolina: Franklin, Johnston, Nash, Wake, Wayne, and Wilson.

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Broadcasters, in cooperation with local, state, and federal authorities, have developed this system to provide the public with important information should the need arise. This concludes the monthly test of the North Carolina Emergency Alert System.

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dust off the denim, tease up that hair, and get ready to go back to the 80s. 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

The National Weather Service in Raleigh has issued a severe thunderstorm warning for Wayne County, northeastern Sampson County, south central Wilson County, southern Johnston County, until 5:45 p.m. At 4:45 p.m., severe thunderstorms were located along a line extending from 6 miles north of Fremont to near Benton, moving southeast at 25 miles per hour. Hazard, 60 miles per hour wind gusts and half-dollar size hail. Source, radar indicated. Impact, hail damage to vehicles is expected. Expect wind damage to roofs, siding, and trees. Locations impacted include Goldsboro, Mount Olive, Benson, Fremont, Walnut Creek, Four Oaks, Pine Level, Kenley, Princeton, and Lacoma. This includes the following highways: Interstate 95 between mile markers 90 and 79, Interstate 40 between mile markers 327 and 359, North Carolina Highway 264 between mile markers 45 and 48. For your protection, move to an interior room on the lowest floor of a building. Repeating, a severe thunderstorm warning has been issued until 5:45 p.m. for the following counties in North Carolina: Johnston, Sampson, Wayne, and Wilson.

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The National Weather Service in Raleigh has issued a severe thunderstorm warning for southeastern Warren County, northeastern Nash County, northwestern Halifax County, eastern Franklin County until 6:30 p.m. At 5:39 p.m., a severe thunderstorm was located near Littleton, or 14 miles east of Warrington, moving southeast at 25 miles per hour. Hazard, 60 miles per hour wind gusts and quarter-size hail. Source, radar indicated. Impact, hail damage to vehicles is expected. Expect wind damage to roofs, siding, and trees. Locations impacted include Halifax, Littleton, Enfield, Glenview, Arcola, Maddox Mountain State Park, Aventon, and Airlie. This includes Interstate 95 between mile markers 160 and 150. For your protection, move to an interior room on the lowest floor of a building. Repeating, a severe thunderstorm warning has been issued until 6:30 p.m. for the following counties in North Carolina: Franklin, Halifax, Nash, and Warren.

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